0: Copy that, 873.
1: Received, sir. I'm 93 northbound at Daskam.
0: Do you have a reg for that vehicle?

Echo Lima Lima Alpha 1 DLLA 1. Comes back out of Braintree. Allegedly now has both feet out the window.

0: Everybody coming in, he wants you lining up on Bay Boulevard by the cruises. Everybody that's not there now.
1: Sir, 495 northbound, exit 108 to Broadway, for a two-car 16. They're on the off-ramp, negative PI, possible tows.
2: Receive turn route.
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0: 8-81 cruises. Code 22 has an exit the highway. Already continued northbound. More of the same behavior.
1: 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I'm 93 north past Askham in the BDL.
0: 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Approaching 33. 33.

0: 25 Vanny Cruiser on the boulevard. Getting a couple calls of a code 16 involving a motorcycle. It's going to be a boulevard in front of the barracks. No injuries. Possibly one tow for the motorcycle.
1: 396 route from Paramos.
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1: Hey, 2 to Cruiser 414, sir. 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
0: You start me at a tow for a BMW sedan. Gonna be Route 16 westbound. They pulled off into the parking lot across from Wendy's.

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0: The medical, Quincy Shore Drive, across from Elm Ave on the beach side, by the sidewalk, female lying down, green towel, white female.
2: A585 Boulevard Cruises, Revere PD just gave a bolo. There's going to be a large group of motorcycles traveling Route 145 eastbound approaching Elliott Circle. Apparently they got some calls that the group was running red lights and operating erratically. Should be heading towards the boulevard momentarily.
3: They're past me right now in the bandstand. There's approximately 30 of them.
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Yeah, they're all parking in the parking spots here.

0: 160 is on a flow with QPD on Quincy Shore Drive.
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1: Hey, firm, you want me to print out the crash exchange form?
0: Negative, sir. 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If you just want to send him out, I have his form.

Station A2, A6 and A3 patrols port of a muffler in the roadway, 95 southbound at 50, can be in the right lane.

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Sir, she and secured one. I'll be standing by with lights for the other vehicle while they tow the ride. Receive.

0: text. Sir, one female party transported in South Shore Hospital by EMS, offers a 17.
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1: Northbound 11.
0: Sir, can you check on 2-car-16-93 southbound, mile marker 7.6, in the breakdown lane? Sounds like a paper exchange, having trouble exchanging.
2: Newton for an autistic 19-year-old, 2 Alexander Road, Newton.
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1: 446, how's that?
4: Couple code 22s of a minor 2-car code 16. It's gonna be in the right lane, Route 1 South, part of Copeland Circle.

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1: Go ahead, sir. D Boulevard.
0: Sir, are you checking a DMV northbound prior to 14th, Red Prius?

Sir, if you patrol 93 southbound from about the Sheepfold,

0: check.
1: Sorry, just passed out on the southbound side. It's going to be in the right lane. Nowhere to push it off to if you can start it, though.
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1: Okay, just make sure. 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
0: Ma'am, 11 and 14. It's going to be last of Delta, India, Mike, Alpha, Romeo, Zulu, India, Oscar. First of Joshua, Juliet, Oscar, Sierra, Hotel, Uniform, Alpha. And date of birth is going to be 06-03-2009. Copy one.
1: Copy one.

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1: 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I got a report that a lady inside was yelling for help. She should be wearing red.
2: Greeley says the motor vehicle, all assets 17. Thank you for the light.
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0: 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Do you have anyone on the north right now?
1: I do have the scanner turned on, and I believe most of the patrols are in Revere. Revere Beach is pretty busy.
2: 413, 20 to 30 minutes old.

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0: We'll be underway en route to a potential vessel in distress off of Deer Island. ID number is 4616-3723.
3: Sir, Sabreon's 1, I'll be giving a courtesy transport off the highway to the Morrissey Yacht Club. 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
0: Sir, if you happen to hear anything over the scanner, just keep us advised. We'll be underway. We're in Marine 14.
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0: station H4 crew this from Brookline. I'm missing a Haitian woman. She's 90 years old. Was dropped off at 90 Longwood Ave in Brookline. Listed as 5'2", 110 pounds, navy dress, short black wig. Last seen time she happened, she was walking around the Longwood area. 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Again, 5'2", 110 pounds, navy dress, short black wig. Missing Patty out of Brookline. Could be in the Longwood area.
1: It's 12-18, it should be a real follow-up.

0: 39685. We'll stop the announcements north of Revere Street.
1: Racing, how many toes down there? 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
0: They'll know. There's multiple toes based. So a large amount of vehicles already.
2: H86. 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
3: Receive 862 any cruising in the area of Pope John Paul Park. 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
1: On the beach, sir.
0: Sir, the captain requested you assist at that Pope John Paul pot removal of the group.
1: Okay, sir. What are they doing, drinking the beer in the gazebo?
0: Sounds like it.
1: Okay, on the way.

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1: Sir, after you check on that DMV northbound at 23, the Volkswagen, if you can slide up northbound by 27, there should be a Mercedes in the breakdown lane as well. Stevens in route for the Mercedes.
0: Hey. 1295 is northbound at 25. I'll check out that DMV at Montville.
2: The gazebo's adjusted from Howard Street. You're going to have to take the bike path in behind the credit union to access it, however. I assume the gates are locked.

0: 26, 76, 84. So you get another DMV southbound prior to Montville by the Salem Street overpass. The gentleman's standing in the wood line. I'm on a mobile setup right now. I'm unable to stop.
1: Make the flip after I clear this DMV.
2: See you. Thank you, sir.

0: 85, that station.
1: Yvonne.
0: Winter PD reached out saying the State Police Marine Unit is in the area of Deer Island looking for some sort of vessel in the water. Looking at the Marine Unit log now, they're looking for some possible boat in distress. Do they need any land assets over there?
1: They did not request that, sir. My apologies. I thought they were headed to one of the Boston Islands.
2: Station G to Marine 14.

0: 5 is inquiring on whether or not you need any land assets over there looking for that vessel.
1: Negative. It's just a grounded Freedom Boat Club boat off Great Brewster Island.
2: AOA 5.
3: A 5.
2: So they're all set. They're going to Rooster Island.
3: Gracie, thank you.

8-6 that broke off. There's a code 16 Galvin just prided on the Ponset rotary. I'll advise.

Hotel Code 4 on the McKee.

0: H-6. 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We're letting the dedicators know, but Boston has a call of a woman in distress at 400 Morris Street, the Yacht Club. If you can send somebody in.
1: We see you cruising leaving the barracks.

85-2396. From State 911, reports of an iPhone code 16 notification, the ramp from Route 16 east at Broadway, right by the Cronin Rink. No other calls other than that.

0: 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Standing by for towboat.
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0: Received. 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
0: Reese.
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0: 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Back on Earth, on power, being escorted by Tobo US back to the base. 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
4: 440-86.� 95 southbound prior to split, disregard any calls on DMV.

0: 14-0-8-8-4. They're off with this DMV still. She's having trouble. AAA's like, keeps assigning different tows to her. So, can you send one of our tows out?
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0: 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V17.
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1: Evening, sir. You're at the big road.

sir. 495 southbound in the Chelmsford rest area. Car report at code 16. No injuries, no tows. Just requesting a trooper on scene.

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1: 84.
0: Sir, I'm off at a DMV. It's going to be 93 North, just prior to 23. In the BDL. 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

0: Station D to the airway, Hump State. Flyover's on. There's Plymouth requesting assistance from a bailout from a Code 16 rollover, number 81 South Meadow Road. Party fled into the woods.
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0: looking for, sir.
1: 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East, desk is 3.
0: 1183 to A2. 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
1: There, route 3, desk in 3.
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0: Steve, I'll be on a brief 4A1's area. 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

0: 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He can cancel tennis scores, but keep Whaley's rolling. One of the operators showed up and moved his vehicle. Action took two. 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
1: Ma'am, we just took a call from Milton PD. One of their cruisers got rear-ended southbound prior to 11 Bravo. Can you start our PSI?
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1: A 3 to 2046.
2: Concord Rotary, Concord.
1: Code 22, 495 southbound, just prior to the Chelmsford rest stop. A white sedan in the breakdown lane. Two males outside the vehicle, fist fighting. One call from a passerby.
0: A
3: 56183, all also being route. 2 West, private table.
1: Receive.

0: 3, what was the 6?
1: Southbound, just prior to the Chelmsford rest stop, about mile marker 87.5.

0: 17-83-85. I'll be 17 from Elliott Circle. Approximately 10 cars cleared out, about 3 towed.
1: Seven, speedy try on the deck.

1379 to H6. I'll be off of the Milton Cruiser 93 South, Pratt 11 Bravo. That got struck. He's all right. No injuries as of right now.

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1: 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In your travels, can you check on a DMV? It's going to be on Charles Street just before Sturrow Drive heading westbound.

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0: I-46 to E3. I'm not seeing any signs of any DMVs in the area of the Chun Tourette's area. Do you have any more call on that?
1: Negative, sir. 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
0: Did they say how many miles away from the rest area?
1: I stated it was just before the rest area, a white sedan in the breakdown lane.
0: How many keeps swinging north then?

0: 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I'll be on a 4 deck crash.
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3: 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I don't see anything all the way up to the wall connector. 561, do you see anything?
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5: Received. A382, 2046, 561. Just took a call. 495 southbound, mile marker 79 in Littleton for a man, shirtless, black hair, with his arms around the waist, throwing around a teenage-aged female, gray sweatpants, blonde hair.
2: Didn't see the DMV. Any more calls on that?
6: Just one call, sir.
5: Black sedan in the breakdown lane.
2: Westbound 116.
5: 495 southbound, about mile marker 79.

0: 23 of those cruisers. Littleton PD says they have a cruiser on scene with the party now. Mile marker 79.1, 495 South Bronx.
1: 561 receive, I'm just

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1: Sir, can you ever cruise this planet up a PBT to this 16? We're southbound, fire 212.

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1: 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So do you have callback on that code 22? That stated a possible spike involving a smaller female.
0: Affirm, sir.
1: Can you give them a call back, please?

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I'll advise. I'll create the call.

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0: 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We're all set here.
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2: Richard.
3: Area exit 50. Potentially going to have to flip at exit 49. The code 22 is unsure of our exact location, but it's going to be a deer strike in the BDO. I have a tow started.
1: Received.

exit 50, potentially going to have to flip at exit 49. The code 22 is unsure of her exact location, but it's going to be a deer strike in the BDO. I have a tow started.

0: 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It's going to be 95 northbound at exit 50 Bravo on the main line.
1: Copies direct.
2: 6 6 6.

0: Bulldog northbound, exit 50 Bravo.
1: 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It was a deer strike on the main line. It was going to be on E6.

0: 1-1333.
1: Code 22 stated from 95 South, sir. If you want to just swing the ramps.

0: take 301. Hello. Sir, any more calls on that? I swung all the ramps in the 9395 area. No sign of that DMV.
1: Negative, sir. No more calls.
0: Receive. That's going to be unbounded.
1: I want to see.

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I'm going to be off with that vehicle. It's going to be 95 north at 50 Bravo.

0: 391H4. 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
1: A firm, sir.
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1: Stanley.
0: Okay, thank you.

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0: Ma'am, can you start EMS for Star Westbound, the on-ramp from Charles Street, for a 29-year-old female complaining of nausea, not feeling well, headache?

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0: 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Schlegel has that vehicle. All assets to be 17.
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0: H4, Stanley, last one. I'll be 17.
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0: 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The BPD has it. 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

0: 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It's got 39 recents.
1: RC San Mila, it's going to be a 2026 Honda Civic color black registered to a male body out of Everett. San Mila, of course.

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0: 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But this time is all set with it. It's all cleared up.
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0: In Mass ON, Sierra Alpha 1400482. Last of Alpha, Sierra Hotel, Bravo Yankee, first of John Cummins Bellin. 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
1: Copy 167.

0: at 2396. All right, sir, it's going to be negative 14 where John asked me, showing an address on a box that does have a BOP. Last entry was back in 2025 for shoplifting, and 2022 for A&B, a dangerous weapon. Everything's closed up on the app office.
1: Thank you. Be evicted from property. We'll close up his encampment. I'll take care of the lodging first.
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0: Standby. Yeah,

0: just say that you want to stop? Do you have something?
1: Hey, Ephraim, it's down on my end, on the mobile. 93 southbound, just south exit 11, 9 and 10, Florida, 24 Delta, Zulu, India Kilo, 24D, ZIK. And I have a operator when you're ready.
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1: 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Last said Victor, copy 2.
0: Appreciate it.

0: to 688.
1: Okay,
0: the only thing that got back was the vehicle, negative tax, stone expiration of 630-27. It's a rental Hertz on that Florida tag. It should be on a black, a Tesla. Copy?
1: You said you couldn't get anything back on the driver here?
0: Affirmative, nothing on the Sierra number. If you go with the name and date of birth, I can check for 14.
1: Alright, first of VD, Victor Alpha Delta Echo Alpha Yankee Mike, last of Victor, common spelling, 17 of 2006.
0: 36.

0: 688.
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0: 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It's negative 14. His 11th status is unknown. I do have a VOP on that subject. Several open A and Bs. Disorderly in a fray. Looks like a jury trial on 6/4/2026. Copy.
1: Appreciate it, ma'am. Thank you.

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0: All right, sir, I tried two different ways. Seizures are definitely down. I'm unable to get any information back on that plate. I'll reach out to them to put in the ticket.

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It's an administrative message. Caesars is currently on the floor right now. Once again, Caesars is currently down. I will be reaching out to them to submit tickets.

0: still sentencing for out of H Troop semi for a billion stop. Anastasia number two, special attention off A4. H just had a vehicle take off on them on Albany Street. Left, believed to be North 6 with Father Zaken, ran a northbound. It's going to be a black Toyota Avalon sedan. A Barry Maswich, 4 Whiskey, Yankee Bravo 7-3. Once again, 4 Whiskey, Yankee Bravo 7-3. Last believed North 6 with the Zaken, ran a northbound on 93. It's going to be for motor vehicle violations.
1: A4 had that.

Station of Charles, the NA Station of Charles, in regards to the siege's ongoing issue. It's confirmed that the RMV is currently down. The RMV is currently down, so we're unable to query plates or license numbers. Once again, the RMV is currently down, unable to query plates and license number. Siege is reaching out to the RMV to get a status on it.

9784. I'm going to hop on 93 North. 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
3: 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Columbia at Walcott. Right off Blue.
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0: 56183. Sir, I'm on a motor vehicle stop, 492 Boston Road at the Northern Bank. You start me Lowell Fleet for a Nissan Altima. I'll be all set.
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1: Sir, Columbia Road at Walcott Street, rated Columbia Blue. You stopped me at toll, Chevy Malibu, of 100.
0: Mass Reg, 4, Papa, Tango, Juliet, 66, 4, PTJ, 66. It has 25 recent queries. I don't see anything in their marks, if you could just double check.
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1: 86.
0: Sir, 1540 is going to stand by for the tow. I'll be on a 7 with Massillon, Sierra 1834-3691, S1834-3691, copy.
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0: Sir, I ran the vehicle through. There is no open Volvos or wants on this vehicle. From what I can see, there's definitely a bunch of citations attached to the vehicle. It does get around a lot between us and the locals.

0: 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What was your last?
1: Sir,
0: so
1: I just heard it. Are you ready for that?
0: Affirmative.
1: Give me mass or lens. Sierra 53544828. 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Should come back to a last of Reddick

0: 328. You feeling coffee, man?
1: Yes, sir.
0: Sir, there's confirmed 1WMS14, the system for Craig Redwright. It's going to be out of Lolo District Court as a felony straight warrant for larceny over $1,200.

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1: Sir, 93 North, prior to 28 Alpha. Can you start me city sign for a BMW sedan?

0: 486, Chevy Security Vehicle 710.
1: 86, patrols in the area of Nut Island. 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If any available cruiser can respond.

0: loss to fear?
1: Negative, sir. 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
0: Carrier 1540 in the road.
1: Richard.

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1: Sir, one call, roll over the on-ramp to 93 from 125. Should be looking for a black BMW in the grass on the ramp.

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1: Received, sir, and that's going to be for a black BMW X5.

0: 1910A1. 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
1: Received, sir. I have that plate code 22 provided us just now.

0: 695. What the? Alright, so just confirming that rollover there. I'm occupied.
1: That's affirmative. We're looking right now for the occupant.
0: Alright, Chief. Is there a sign of PI, personal injury?
1: Possible, sir. All airbags off right now. No signs of ejection, though.
2: A4, state guy secured 1, I'll be 17.
3: Station A, yeah, if you would. I'll be there in a minute, but start K9, please.
0: Where is he? I have a

0: at 1378 kilos. Do you have the 6?
1: Can you just go with it one more time, please?
0: So it's going to be 19 northbound. It's going to be the ramp there, about 125, exit 35.

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Quincy PD is off there. There's just several people fishing. No one in the water.

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1: Yes.
2: 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They've been advised. They moved.

0: 1333 A1. Sir, if you could notify Mass Highway of significant damage to a solar panel, he took out the pole and the entire box.
1: Read, Caesar. And hold off on the tow. I don't know if you started one yet. Let's wait for K9.
2: Receive, sir. All update, Cody.

0: 1291. Is your name?
1: Go ahead, sir.
0: Just confirming you get that vehicle coming out of North Billerica, correct? Active negative.
1: Over.
0: Can we see if A3 can send a cruiser over there or reach out to North Billerica if they can check that residence for us?
2: A1 and 1291 just got off the phone, Billerica. They're sending a cruiser to the residence now.
0: Very good. Thank you.
1: Hey, receive.

0: location if the dog's tracking 1333.
1: We are headed southbound on the northbound side. Just under the 125 exit 35 sign right now.

0: 1291. He's showing a lot of interest in the Andover Street area. We're up by the deer fence, abutting the road. Still pulling south, going north.
1: Yeah, I'm down here. 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
0: Yeah, Abram, I'm trying to find a way

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1: A3.
0: On a motor vehicle stop with 561 Plain Street at the Target parking lot. Can I have a tow for Jeep Grand Cherokee? It's going to be the front windshield tint. I'll be all set.

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1: Go ahead, sir. Sir, I just received my phone, my first ping for the phone number of the registered owner of the vehicle. Shown at Sheldon Street in the town of Billerica. But just be advised, that is a huge radius of over 7,000 meters. I'll keep you posted as I keep getting, hopefully, better pings.
2: Yeah, we don't know how long the vehicle was here before we responded or the initial code 22 stopped. So he definitely has his phone not in the vehicle. A1, any response back from Billerica checking on the residents?
3: Sir, they swung a cruiser that way. No signs of life, no vehicles in the at the home.
2: Received. Cody's just hooking that up now.

0: 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All assets will be 17.
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83 to 95 area patrol. One call of an erratic operator operating an 18-wheeler, color white, 95 northbound.

0: 95, area patrol. One call, an erratic operator, 95, southbound, passing exit 44. Should be operating a red Honda, an older model. Flashing lights, brake checking, high speeds. One call.
1: 561 received, Plain Street low.

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0: Route 1 south, south of Industrial Road. I just removed some debris from the first travel lane in the acceleration lane. You can disregard any calls.

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So I think

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Route 1 south, opposite of the Hampton Inn, I got one pedestrian transporting him to the Shell gas station.

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1: Go with it, sir.
0: 6 Juliet Romeo Romeo 72.
2: On the ramp of 15 Bravo, got a call of a DMV Chevy Malibu. He's on the left lane.
0: Sir, northbound of 15 Bravo is H9.
1: Go ahead, sir. Sir, that plate comes back to a 2026 Nissan Altima color white, owned by Irons Holding LLC.
0: Perfect. I'll drop it off to barracks.
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1: 86.
0: Sir, do you have a 16 or a DMV northbound before the canyon? Elderly party outside the vehicle.
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2: Sir, you'll be the west.
0: Where is he?
3: Disabled, motor vehicle 93 northbound, prior to 9.
1: Where is he,

0: about 3 to 6. DMV left lane at the northbound at the 9.4.
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0: 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Good morning, code 5.
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0: 4. 383, good morning, code 5. 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
0: 17. 8670H4, good morning, code 5.
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0: Received, thank you. Residential landing.
1: 25884.
2: Way east at 7th Street in Malden. It's going to be a code 16 with a pedestrian. Got medical now.
1: See, what was the 6th Sabbath Street?
2: That's a firm. Probably east at 7th Street, Malden.
1: So you have DC on.
0: Morning, received. 1737 Tango to Station A. Good morning, code 5.
1: I got DMV, thorough, westbound, right after you exit the barracks. Could you start next in line?
0: Received, east.
1: It's going to be for a gray Nissan.
0: 86, code 5.
1: Morning, sir. You'll be the north, till 09, then you'll be 195.
0: 1156H4, code 5.
1: 1156, sector 1.

bus.

It's right at the beginning of Sparrow westbound, right before the mass eye and rear exit.

76, 2-1 patrol, one call of pedestrian walking in the medium. It's going to be northbound by the Wendy's, described as curly brown hair, long sleeve blue shirt.

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0: 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I'm going to flip at Lowell Street right now. We're 1

0: 221.
1: 221, sir, 93 south, passing 133.
0: Sir, you traveled Red Acura TL, 93 southbound. It sounds like you were getting on from exit 43 in Methuen. Might have not made it all the way into the breakdown lane. Their AAA just called, if you could just check on that.
1: Please, sir, making my equipment desk and endowing.

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1: Toxic Road. Right at Route 3.
0: Sir, I'm getting multiple calls of debris, construction debris, potentially a sawhorse in the left lane. Route 3 northbound around the 74.4 mile.

0: 16 to 84.
1: Sir, the pedestrian will be transported to Melrose Wakefield Hospital.

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1: 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Yes, I'm going to relocate it to the parking lot on Phillips Street. The ramp is fully open now. Robots are on clear.
0: Keep taking.

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1: 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No hazard, OB-17.
0: 3C, sir. Thank you.

0: 58, may on. 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

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They said no injuries, no tow.

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0: Hey, 5-8-4, I gave Everett a heads up. They're going to spot a cruiser.
1: We're all set, 1445. I'm just to your right, just behind you. We're all set. I'll just take one cop, please.
2: Hello, 5684. I'm on a 4 with that 16. It's going to be right in front of Mass Eye near on the S-curve.

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0: 12442.
1: 93 North, exit 31.
0: Sheriff, you don't mind making the flip. The ramp from 93 South to 95 North, there was a two-car code 16 involving a school van. The van is a white Dodge Caravan. It's currently stopped on 95 North as it was getting on. It needed to find a safe spot. The other vehicle did exchange information with them. However, the van has a special needs student on board. If you could just make contact with the driver and just help them put that on paper for the company. Again, no injuries, no toes. It's going to be a paper chase.
1: Where is it?

4. Yeah, there was 1905 to 84. I'll be on the 4. Montpelier Ave, mobile.

0: 4.
1: So that accident happened in Medford, not on any of our roadways. So I'll just be assessing them and then I'll

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1: A5.
0: Aviano 4, Lynn District Court, for citation appeal.
1: Racing. Good luck, ma'am.
0: Thank you. Log Norris also.

81-44-293, Patrol 93 South, south of Exit 35 in Wilmington, Bola for Mass, Res 5, Gulf, November, Charlie 285GNC28, black Mitsubishi SUV, in and out of lanes, cutting out a motorist off.

0: 442-81. I'll be 17. Can you go again with the plate on that vehicle?
1: 5 Golf November Charlie 28. 5 GNC 28. 5 Mitsubishi 11.

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I'll have

0: 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Sir, code 4, Chelsea District Court, calls us.
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0: 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I'm on 95 North, right at exit 44 Alpha, Cupola Road. 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

0: 52, 22 to 86.
1: Six.
0: 95 northbound at the end of the on-ramp from Salem Street. I have a DMV who's awaiting AAA. They're about 10 minutes out. I don't know if you'd want to start a tow. I'm going to sit here and provide light.
1: Is traffic getting by?
0: Affirm.
1: Sir, can you check on a disabled, possibly in the median? Should be a white work van. Code 22 was drive by, said a tire came off of it, and it's disabled on the median. Can you just check on him? It's going to be 93 north in the area of exit 35.
0: Please hit, sir. 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
1: Boulevard at Shirley.
0: Received, sir. I'll advise Limbo, we have two cars, one facing southbound, one facing northbound, right next to the Toyota dealership, trying to jumpstart a vehicle. Just a concerned code 22 passing by. I'll advise Limbo.
1: I'll take a ride up there and see what's going on.
0: Received. It sounds like mechanical failure, trying to jumpstart a car.

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Same traffic.

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1: 86.
0: AAA is on the 4 now. I'll advise and we clear.
1: Proceed.

0: corner 5214.
1: Yeah, 495
0: South 28. So right in that area, 495 South at exit 99. Gonna be a white transit van. He may be partially in the roadway. He said he was trying to get it to the BDL. He's over as far as he can. If you could just check on him.
1: Reese, I've got eyes on it. What's eyes?

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1: A1.
0: Yes, I'm pushing them up into a BDO.

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0: 5214A1. He's making his own arrangements.
1: Received, thank you. 5221A1.
2: A1. Yes, I'll be with that disabled. It's actually 93 North Brother Lane drop on the high speed lane. I will advise.
1: Receive, sir.

0: 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Everyone leaving the barracks, sir.
1: Please, sir, as soon as I get up on 93, we're going to be on the high ceiling just before the lane drop. Stand by when they ride there and go ahead and load them up.

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1: Mount Vernon, Brantford.
0: Sir, can you start 93 southbound, just past exit 11 for 2-car-16, or somebody's closer, and then that way?
1: Proceed, Megan Flow, 11-0.
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0: We have a call of a male party slumped over the steering wheel, Nashua Street at Leverett Circle. If you could just start Boston EMS.
1: All right, so we'll start EMS for that. You also, code 16 of Brookline reports for a change circle, unknown on PA.
0: Where is it?
2: Page 4, you know what kind of car that guy's in?
0: Should be a white Ford Transit van. Math Reg 1 Romeo Juliet Alpha 38.
3: En route.
0: Hey, Cordia, cruiser could respond to a code 16 for St. Circle.

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0: I'll see you tonight. They got Nashua Street. Boston PD is over here as well.
1: Received, just the one call from 911.

0: 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Sir, LB-17, all attempts to secure that vehicle.
1: Proceed.
2: Sir, do you have the 1693 southbound at 11 Alpha?
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0: 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I'll be off at that party. EMS, check them out. Boston PD's on scene. It's on Nashville.
1: Well, I'm not just that cruiser. Can I get that from X?

0: 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Two injuries, two ambulances responding in Portuguese speaking only on your arrival.
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1: Receive. Thank you, sir.
0: Anytime, sir.

0: 17-H4, I'm on a 4.
1: H4 received. Stanley's is en route for two toes.
0: Received, thank you.

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0: So I'm approaching 12 now. I got nothing showing on that 16. Any further calls?
1: Negative, sir. It was just the one.

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0: 8688, be advised, we'll have the entire highway shut down for a moment to try to move this vehicle facing the wrong way. Exit 11, southbound 93.
1: I'm at 11 Bravo. 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

0: 442-81. Two separate code 16s in the area. 93 North, one looks like it's right at the exit 40 Bravo. The other one's going to be just south of 495 in the left lane. I'm going off with the one at exit 40 Bravo right now.
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0: 93 north, south of 495 in the left lane.
1: Received 1570, can check on that one.
2: I just took a few calls on it. I'm not sure if they're unrelated, but one's a trailer missing the tire. I think the tire's in the middle of the roadway. And then I did not get a call on the second one yet. I don't know if they're related.
3: 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Both for a missing Q5 female. I have a name of Karen Hall, still working on DOB. She should be in her 70s with gray hair. I have no clothing description. She left the area of Alston Brighton in the area of North Harvard Street, unknown time frame. I left a suicide note, state they would find her in the river. Again, with working with Boss, trying to get further. He was bolo for that female party.
4: Station H, be advised, roadway open all assets 17.
5: H,

0: 295 and 495 area patrol. Bolo for a white Subaru with the muffler dragging on the roadway, 95 northbound passing exit 83, one call on it. 95 northbound passing 80, exit 83, white Subaru.
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2: Come on, Gal, you want me to slide there?
3: 2224 is en route right now.
2: Receipt.
4: Sure, 93 north, north of 495. Disabled in the median, if you could assist, possibly just relocate it.
5: We see a chair heading that way, 93-1-1-31.

0: 442-81. I'm updating it now, but this is also not going to be a 16. It's going to be a DMV truck with a trailer. Trailer lost a wheel. Tow's about 10 minutes out, and I'll be providing lights. 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
1: Richard?

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1: Babe Ruth Drive at Day Boulevard. Can you run an 11-14 for me?
0: Yeah, perhaps I should go.
1: The first of Brandon, common spelling. Last of Victor, Alpha, Romeo, Echo, Limo, Alpha. Date of birth 07-08-1998. Copy.
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1: 82 to 1180. 1180 on stop. 95 southbound. Prior to 78, Georgia.
2: When you clear, is one call of an erratic CT unit all over the lanes. 95 southbound passing 86. Looks like a mass wretch, 48 Romeo 5, 48 R5. 95 southbound passing 86. Cutting traffic off. Just one call.
1: I'm curious, you just go the description on that plate again.
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Lazy, blah, multiple firearm counts, etc. I gotta run him. 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Just give me a minute. I gotta check that on his parole status.

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2: I am showing them suspended two addresses, 50 Maple Street in Milford and 33 Maple Avenue in Avon. It's an ID only. Negative 14. He does show on parole. It's negative for any parole warrants on him. It started 5/11/26. And again, like I say, he was 6 months to 4 years committed for trafficking, assault, dangerous weapon, assault, and murder on him, okay?
1: Appreciate it. Thank you, sir.

442-93 Area Patrol, 93 North, right at 40 Bravo, erratic TT unit, Mass Reg 18 Yankee 2, code 22 states, almost ran two vehicles off the road using the BDL occasionally. Again, 93 North in the area 40 Bravo, handle it.

0: 1570 to A1. I just got that vehicle over to the BDL between the ramps from the median. I'm right in that area where the erratic is. Let's go with the plate one more time.
1: This guy has a Max trailer. One eight Yankee two.
0: Receive.
1: It's gonna be in a portion, please.

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0: 7-H4.
1: Right now, trying to get an exact six. Might be the BU bridge, unsure eastbound or westbound.
2: Okay, 4-11-7, go ahead.

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2: Yeah, can you set a tow for this gentleman? He's in the BDL now.
1: I just located that erratic. I'm gonna try to get it stopped. And then I'll swing back around for that DMV, but set a tow in the meantime.
2: Where's you, sir? What kind of vehicle was that?
1: Honda Accord.

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0: Receive.
3: Did that disable or not the 405 steel there, sir, or they got moved to the video?
0: Sir, 1570 was able to relocate into the BDL, however he's requesting a tow, so I'm going to start that. You should be all set.
3: I received, sir. I'll be 17. Call 4 for the morning. You have a good day. Be safe. See you back in the afternoon.
0: Received, Dan.
2: Hey, one, what was the nature of this erratic on the TT? I have eyes on it. Seems to be completely fine.
0: Yeah, code 22 states it almost ran a couple vehicles off the road. It was straddling the BDL, partially going into it.

0: AJ, just clear that stop. I'm southbound, approach and exit 76. Any updated location on that erratic TT unit or further calls?
1: No further calls, sir.
0: I didn't see it past my location. I'll follow down to the front cross.

0: still on the phone with them?
1: Negative, I can give him a call back.
0: Can you ask him if he has a red cab? There's a TT pulled over by Cambridge Street.
1: He said it was an all-white tractor trailer cab and box, but I'll give him a call back.
0: Raise it. There's nothing westbound.
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3: G's on, Marine 14.
2: Morning, sir. 14 is going to be code 5, Boston Harbor Patrol. 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
0: Hey, firm, sir. When you get a minute, if you have a plate for that Honda Accord, I have Shandor.
1: All right.
0: Let me just throw it in the lug.
1: I'm going to swing back around to it. I got that TT unit stopped. Just a minor Mach Plains violation. Just running them now. Most likely just going to set them off with a warning.
0: Receive, sir. That was...

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1: You just want to check Charles Gate getting on eastbound.
0: 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Can you just take two, please? I'm having some trouble with my computer's connection.
2: Affirmative, go ahead, sir.
0: NASA semi trailer. 1-1 Papa 2. 1-1 Papa 2. And then the trailer is 1-8 Yankee 2. 1-8 Yankee 2. Receive one.
1: Starro eastbound by the NASA bridge.
0: And 11 and 14 on Mass OLN, Sierra Alpha 7, 610-378. SA 7, 610-378 to a Martin White, 23-05.
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0: stage four. Can I have a cruise and meet Boston out of Zani parking lot? I'm not sure what lot they're in. They located a car that they're looking for a missing female. They're going to start a ping on her phone.
1: Received 8-4-1248, can you head that way?

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1: Sir, both your trailer and tractor, they are coming back negative 10. They're active to a Dorsey Transport Company. Your party white, negative 14, is 11 status, is active under that Sierra number.
0: Received, sir. Thank you.
2: 34.
3: Did you ever follow this party was from 158 Franklin Street in Brighton?
2: Negative, we didn't have anything on that.
3: Okay, received.

0: 44281. I'll be 17. I'll be making the flip and see if I can get to that other DMV. I'll give you that plate info.
1: Are you sure?

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1: Field, Soldier Field Road to assist Boston.
0: Proceed.

0: 1570 A1, code 17 from that stop. I'm going to head back to that DMV.
1: I'm going off with that DMV now. I can take care of that.
0: Appreciate it, thank you.
2: If you want to shut down Charles.

0: aged Marine unit.
1: 39.
0: Charles River Anazani, for a body possibly in the water. I'm not sure if it's code 4. And I'll give Cambridge a call.
1: Very good.

0: stage four.
1: Stage four.
0: All right, stage four, Marines unit en route, and I'm Cambridge Marine unit responding also. That's correct. I got that request directly from Boston. Duty officer been notified.
1: Thank you.
0: Do we have anybody on scene? Is that code 4?

0: 1529 to Station H. We'll be clearing this over height. We'll head that way.
1: Received. Do I have anybody off of Boston or Anazani?
0: Negative, sir.
1: Okay.
2: H4, I just cleared from Faulkner Hospital. I'll be en route to Arsani Lodge.
3: Received, 1951 is en route as well.
1: Aged 1434 or 1611.
4: 1435, I was up.

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0: Any canines in this area that I just called over to inch my bag?
2: No, I'm
0: across the street right now.
1: The canine's on call for the day shift, sir, on the roster. Where do you need him?
0: Hey, right, stand by.
3: Direction 02 Kilo Station Edge. I'm on my way to a T2. What's the call for?
1: Waiting on that confirmation, sir. We got a couple things going. We have a party missing out of Brighton. Vehicle located at Adesani off of Soldiers Field. In the parking lot. Not sure if it's one of the same.
3: 3-3, I'll be monitoring. I'm in the pike right now, Boston.
1: 3-3.
0: 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That's something to the 94 CK9.
1: Alright, you need a 94 CK9, sir?
0: Yeah, affirm, and the vehicle is not going to be towed. It would have to be roadside.
1: Okay, where are you?
0: Math Ave at Proctor Street, Magazine Street, right here.
1: Math Ave Magazine. 3302, you able to assist with that?
3: Receive. Off of Brown now.
1: Receive. You have K9 in route.

0: the 4334.
1: Westbound at the Hobbitry Bridge.
0: Okay, received, sir. Any crews on SEMA Boston?
1: Yeah, 750 is on scene. We have EMS and a couple dive teams here.
0: Okay. Body code 4?

0: southbound to Harvard Stadium. I'll be there. One mic.
1: Thank you, sir.
2: 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Code 4.
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1: Can you check on a middle lane disabled 93 southbound prior to 14?
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4. Just a heads up, you have a couple camera crews heading your way on the news station.

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1: Negative, no calls on it.
0: Easy, sir. I'm going to be off with code 16 in the area. I'll advise.
2: Proceed.
3: 1194 has that. What town is that in?
0: Off of South Bay. Did not see a vehicle in the travel lane.
2: Receive, sir. It was just a one call. Thanks.

0: 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Okay, all set. 7 feet.
1: Thank you.

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1: Yeah, so just checking your status. You all set down there, Master Proctor?
0: Affirmative,
1: clear and shortly. Head to the detail. Receive. All crews will be 17.
0: Still here. We'll be clearing shortly.
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0: the missiles on the floor. 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
1: Alpha Victor Whiskey 47, 5ABW 47, and I can just tell me who that comes back to.
2: Is that out of Arizona, sir?
1: Affirm it was tall. We're just trying to confirm.
2: Yeah, if you want to code 3, I'll give you that info for the phone.
1: That is total.

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0: That vehicle was towed by D&G earlier today due to DCR having it being parked in a fire lane.
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0: 96 to 95 patrols from North Shore, one call for an erratic. 95 North, passing exit 59. Could be Mass Reg, Sierra 93434, S93434. A white box truck in that lane, aggressive driving, one call.
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1: Hispanic male, light blue hooded sweatshirt.
2: White hoodie, like a mint green hoodie, hood up. Hispanic male.
0: See, let's pass the Newport out now.
2: Got a tow for this moped, 845 Quincy Shore Drive.
3: Yes. Hey, I think he dumped the hoodie. I saw the hoodie on the ground. There's a Hispanic male with a red shirt. I'm heading down Labadine Street right now.
1: Okay, Hispanic male, red shirt on foot, and it's Labadine Street.
3: Rice Road, stand by.
1: Okay, Rice Road.
0: Air 5-2, each 6 on each patrol 1.
4: They have an outstanding party that fled on foot. Do you have any details? We're heading in that direction right now.
1: Yeah, fair. So you have troopers foot actively searching Rice Road off of Quincy Shore Drive.
4: Okay, received. Do we have a description and what he's wanted for?
1: Well, he bailed from a moped on Quincy Shore Drive. 685 is off with it for a starting point. Fled to the rear. He's wearing a red T-shirt, Hispanic male.
3: And it's a code 4 situation. I have several Lynn assets here firing AMS.
0: 1445 is on a 4.
5: 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I've already notified T-PAC.
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0: Station A, someone Quincy Shore Drive now. Looks like Quincy PD's pulling up, though.
1: Yeah, Quincy's pulling up now.
2: If I can get a cruiser to stand by with this moped, it's in the middle of the roadway. I'll slide up to Wu.
0: Five, I'm in route to your location.

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0: Hotel Zulu 2 Tango Bravo Charlie November 59 Romeo 1000343.
2: Air 5 to each, is that confirmed that party's in custody?
3: Well, not yet, sir. We have 685 to a flight over to ID for the same party.
2: Okay, received. We'll continue in that direction. 15 mics out.
3: We'll update.

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1: 95 northbound, approaching the Whittier, Newburyport.
2: Sir, one call on the Salisbury Reservation in Lock 2. There's a camper being pulled by a black truck. Male inside is screaming at a female. Got a couple calls on it.
1: Receive.
3: 1925 to 82. Sir, what was the 6 again for that?
2: Man's going to be the Salisbury Reservation, specifically in Lock 2.
3: Receive, sir. I'm turning into the reservation now.
2: Receive, there should be an employee there as well.
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2: Contact them, then I'll stand by.
3: Go ahead.
2: Sir, just letting you know, I already notified DCR. Help out with cones and signs.
3: Thank you.
0: Got it, ma'am.
4: Looks like him, but I'll still come confirm once the cruiser gets here.
0: Precinct.

0: been sending through the 665. I can't relieve you, so you can come do the ID.
1: 82. I'll be off with that DCR worker.
2: Ricky.
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4: Okay, interesting.

0: 1925 to that cruiser heading this way. I have eyes on the female. They definitely are having some type of dispute. I'm going to wait till you get here so we can approach. The male's inside but hasn't come out yet.
1: Okay, received. 314 to 82. I'm on a 4th reservation.

0: 1925. Are you guys in the campsite or off to the left coming in one of the parking lots?
1: It's going to be lot 2, so if you pass the first two signs for lot 3, it's going to be that third entrance after that sign that says lot 3. I'm going to be off into the left.
0: Receive. 1363-86,
1: Ayers on the floor. A2, if you could take a plate for the camper, it's going to be Mass Reg 1 Juliet Hotel Bravo 7. I'll get you the vehicle, Reg, in a second.
0: Received.

0: 1445 is on.
1: Sure, what do you have the lanes closed there?
0: Basically, three lanes northbound at Commercial. We're able to get some of the traffic at the turn left on Commercial.
1: 4-3. Code 22 states that they had red and blue lights in the back of the vehicle. Continuing northbound. So you have lanes 1, 2, and 3 closed. The left turn lane is open for left turns on the Commercial.
0: That's correct.
1: Appreciate you, sir. Thank you.
2: I'll be on a 7 with 1 male from Rice Road, starting miles when you're ready.
3: Send it.
2: 48439.
1: Received. Do you mind just going with that S number one more time? I didn't get it. It's on the phone.
2: Sierra Alpha 7791192.
3: I did stop that call originally, sir. You should see it.
2: Thank you.
4: H6, if anyone encounters that vehicle, one of the owners does have LTC, multiple firearms ownership.
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1: Mike Alpha Sierra 343, Mass Register.

0: 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Love you, 7-0.
1: Stop.
2: H86, I'm at Mike Alpha, Sierra 343. Was that a Chevy Equinox white?
0: Affirmative.
2: Okay. H9 has it. I'll put it out on Bay Prince to Winthrop.
0: Roger.

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1: 86.
0: I went through called us back. That's one of their officers' vehicles.
1: 86.

0: 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One in your inbox.
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0: Sending mileage side company 48444.
1: Go ahead. And 1866 is leaving the barracks to come to you now.
2: Just be advised, the Linway is completely blocked. 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
0: H, not Air 5.
1: They're just confirming H, patrol 1 for the Carson Beach.
0: Go ahead. Sir, does this crash involve a commercial motor vehicle? Is there a need for trucking?
2: Yes, it's an 18-wheeler.
0: Three seats. Duty office, any commercial vehicle enforcement on scene or on the air in the area?
2: Tango is off at the DOT pit in Bedford on inspection.
0: Duty office 1718, do you know if you're the only asset working today?

0: Sorry, Bridge.
1: Sorry, I'm not sure if you've read. Just got a code 22 reported large. Looks like a bumper for my vehicle. Route 2 westbound prior to exit 132. It's in the left lane. It obstructs the flow of traffic.
0: Geez, I'll be in route.

0: City Office 452. I'll make the call to the ME. 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
1: Appreciate it. Thank you.
2: 1925 to 82, sir. I'll be 17.
1: Appreciate it, ma'am.

0: 1067, Station A, A5, recon on the floor.
1: Yeah, you have that, sir.
2: 314 A2. A2. Yeah, it's just going to be a verbal. They just were told to keep their voices down and separate for a little bit until they cool off.
3: A17. 3-2, sir.

0: 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I'll be on a 4 in line.
1: Receive, sir.
2: In dispatch. I'll be on a 4 inland.
1: How's that, ma'am?
3: 85.

0: Memphis 445.
1: Say, John Race 452.
0: As you were, 452. Sir, stand by for incoming from the ME.
1: A half mile before exit 132 in the median barrier.

Station A2 and the A2 cruiser in the area, 95 northbound, going by 71. It's a code 22 reporting of a yellow dump truck losing a great amount of debris out of the back. Again, 95 northbound, just going by 71.

0: 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I'll make the flip.
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2: Received, thank you.
3: Sir, can you make your way to the footbridge from the Quonk playground to Blossom Street? The Boston EMS, they got reports of a male wearing a green t-shirt, possibly having a seizure. It looks like they've been on scene for a few minutes and not been showing. Can you make your way there and assist? No calls to the barracks, we got anything.
0: Is that on the eastbound side or the westbound side?
3: So it looks like it's on the footbridge itself, going from the Quonk playground to Blossom Street towards the hospital.
0: Steven Rowe?
1: Left the reservation.
4: So he's got another call from the reservation employee saying that male from that camper was trying to break the door down to go after the female.
5: 1925 to 82. Sir, I was just off with that party. I'm off with the Salisbury cruiser as well. Just going to see if we can go ahead and get them to leave tonight. He was just trying to open the door to get some belongings and the female was screaming.
4: Receive, Abda.
1: 314 copies, direct. 1925, just the next lot over.
5: They're, so if you come down, they're going to be the first entrance that has a marking for lot 2 after lot 3 to the left. They're going to be on the far left side. They haven't moved.
1: Receive, I think I see him walking, actually.

0: 888-82, I'll make my way to the reservation to assist 314 in 1925. If you can just attach me.
1: Receive, sir.
2: 1925, sir, 82. I'll be off with a few minutes, please.
1: Receive.

0: Station A. You got any calls of that?
1: Negative, sir. Just the one call.
0: Received. I went northbound by the way station. Unfounded on that.
1: Received, sir. Thank you.
2: H4. Nothing shown on the footbridge or the bike path. I'm going to make my way to Charles Circle.
3: Okay, receive, sir. Just one call from Boston EMS. They probably care by now. Thank you.

0: Okay, I swear, nothing's showing on the pedestrian bridge to the parking lot either. I'm assuming it's the COA.
1: Thank you, sir. Thank you.
2: 1737 Tango will be en route to 1.
3: Received, thank you.
4: I'll be 17 from that scene.
2: Received, sir.

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1: Receive the room.
0: It was described as a large item, possibly a tarp of some sort.

314 to A2. Call the front desk of the reservation and just have one of the supervisors or a ranger meet us down here, lot 2.

Bombay University. Affirmed between the Doubletree.

0: 2-314. 314's on. Sir, Ranger and Supervisor on the way.
1: Yep, they're on a 4, thanks.

0: 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On a stop, can you start me a tow, 95 South, just prior to exit 66, Route 1, for an Audi SUV?
1: A6.
2: 1194, you're going to allow set.
0: It's all set, thank you, sir.
1: We have it.
3: 750, just we're in Rotia now. 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
0: Sir, I'm 95 South, 2 miles prior to the exit 60 in Wakefield. I've got a two-car code 16.

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1: A6.
0: Term 95 South, 2 miles prior to the exit 60 in Wakefield. I've got a two-car code 16 in the left lane taken. No injuries. Could you start a patrol out this way?
1: Received. Any tolls needed?
0: Yes, looks like one tow. 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
1: Received. Thank you, ma'am.

to 84 Patrol. One call, erratic operator, heading down 93 northbound by exit 22. It's going to be a black Tesla. High rate of speed in all traffic. No plate given. One call.

0: 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I'll be able to forward that code 16 525.
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0: 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We'll be on report.
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0: Sarah McGarvey says that vehicle, Summit Bay Street, LB 17.

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0: 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I'm on a 4 in Lynn, and Tedisco is off of me as well.
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0: Sir, I'm going to stop Mount Vernon Street, Dorchester Ave. I'll be all set. Can you just confirm 14 for me?
1: Confirm, sir. Good.
0: Sierra 4507-2023, Corey Hussey, date of birth is 10-6-1981.
1: Okay, and you're Mount Vernon at Dorchester Street?
0: That's affirmative, Mount Vernon Street at Dorchester Ave.
1: That's about it, okay.
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1: 1196, Morse inbound, UMass.
0: Sorry, 1363.
1: 1363 is on.
0: Clear to copy, sir.
1: It's affirmative.
0: Alright, so I got a WR street warning in hand for Corey Husky, 192 Boston Street in Dorchester. 10-6-81. Last four of his social be 4473. White male, brown hair, green eyes, 61190. It's out of Worcester District, license suspended, motor vehicle, no fine, bail amount.
1: Receipt, thank you. I'll have that mail in custody.
0: Receipt.

0: day too. Took his vehicle and the camper, and he went back to Springfield, and we're providing a courtesy transport to the female party and her dog to one of the motels down the street. 1925 has her in her vehicle.
1: Hey, dude, just be advised that DCR evicted both parties as well for 24 hours.

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0: Sir, 1529. Can we have medical start O'Brien at First Street, pregnant female involved in the 16th?

0: 1365, 83. 83. Sir, just to advise you, this crash happened on Route 110 in Chelmsford. If you want to reach out to Chelmsford PD, see if they, if they're available. If not, then I'll take care of it.
1: H1529, Cambridge EMS, respond.
2: Seven.

866 Air Patrol, code 22 reports a radical operation, 93 southbound, just past exit 12. Description given was a white Mercedes, plate, math reg, 6 Foxtrot, Whiskey, November 73.

0: 3, 1565.
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0: So they're going to be all set if you can assist them with exchanging.
1: Appreciate you, sir.

0: 86-22-23. Bravo.
1: So can you slide down to Castle Island and meet with the DCR Rangers? They had a male party expose himself in front of a bunch of kids.
0: Andrew.
1: They allegedly have him detained as well as the complainant.
0: Receive. Head Nova.
2: H4-1529. 1529. Sir, what was the location of that crash? The hit-and-run crash?
3: O'Brien at first. EMS just flew right by us. That they're looking for.
4: The intersection is a nightmare. I'm the only one directing traffic.
5: Stand by.
0: The vehicle that left the scene.
3: Operator on scene states it was a city bus.
6: 1925
3: to 314. Okay, should be an MBTA bus, if anything.
0: MBTA bus, we see.
7: Third, 1373, so coming to make my way to Castle Island.

6, they're pulling into Castle Island now. Are they down by Sullivan's?

0: didn't get a good six on that. My apologies. I'm pretty sure he is down by Sullivan's, though.
1: Okay, Richard. I'm going on a point here.
0: I'm calling it back now.
2: I'm on the calm Ranger Ellen right now.
3: 11-9-6-8-6 will be on a point in the area also.
1: 470, same traffic.
2: It's going to be by Sullivan.
0: 22-23, he's going to be in the golf cart right next to Sullivan to the right.
1: Okay, everything.

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1: I'll be on the phone in the area.
0: Receive. Park Range is going to be in the golf cart to the right of Sullivan.
2: ATEC, we're off. All the cruises can slow down. We're all set.

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1: What do you got going on at MLK?
0: Was that 1098?
1: Believe so, yep.
0: Sir, I'll be 17 for that crash.
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0: 1098.
1: All set, sir. Thank you.
0: All right, so where are you going? You're on MLK. You need backup?
1: No, R9. One detain. Thank you.
0: Okay, one detain on MLK. 1318. H4, you copy, Sam?
2: I do not, sir. Thank you.

0: 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Washington Park Mall, can you verify stolen on 3 Foxtrot 3153?
1: Stand by.
0: H1, take a tow over here, please.
2: Present. H4 is on, go with the info, sir.

0: 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Is that going to be a transport? 15:29.
1: Station H, standby. Just evaluating.
0: Receive, sir. Thank you.

0: the unleash to 304 MLK, please, for a scooter.
1: Sir, go again with the 6.
0: MLK, Washington Park Mall, before a stolen motorcycle.
1: See.
2: Age 1098.
0: Good.
2: Alright, it was, you clear a copy?
0: Yes, sir.
2: Alright, it was taken on 5/21. Two subjects jumped off, took off on a food delivery. I gotta call Boston and confirm it's stolen, but it is in there as a 10. Stand by.
0: I have a message. We have one in custody, all set.
2: Okay.

0: 212-1570-495 Patrol 495 South, exit 91, Bola for an erratic. Only description was a white Toyota RAV4 with Tennessee tags. In and out of lanes using the BDL to pass other modes.
1: I'm about to be going on a stop southbound at 94.
2: Very cheap, sir. A1 to 442.
3: Just
2: on your travels, 93 South, just prior to the 95 South ramp. Can you check on a black Mercedes SUV? Sounds like an elderly party. She was concerned. She has AAA en route, but she wasn't sure if she was in a safe spot.
4: Family service, sir.
5: Racing.
6: 954.
7: 82. Change of plans. With none of the motels allowing dogs, we're just going to swing back around. Going to drop her and her dog off Salisbury Beach on the boardwalk side, not the DCR property side.

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1: That's it.
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1: Yeah, front fairing.

0: 28 South.
1: Excellent, sir. If you can just continue towards McGrath Highway in the area of Message Street, just getting reports of a DMV, unknown make or model, or north or southbound. Just advise off that city side.

0: 1529 H4. Medical cleared dead party. I'll be 17 log cleared.
1: H6. So just for your patrols, I got two mopeds, one black, one blue. The rider on the blue is wearing a pink sweatshirt. The one on the black is wearing all black with a shiesty. Doing well, he's down Day Boulevard. They're heading back from M Street down towards Towson now.
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Benny Thompson, 9945, Sierra 48 285 888, Sierra 48 285 888. Black male, gray hair, gray t-shirt, gray pants with black sketches. Missing from 34 Holiday Street, Dorchester, off of Geneva Ave, the last 3 hours. 8667.

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1: Sir, off at that 1693 north at 28. Gonna need at least one tow. I'll advise another.
0: Received. Got steam as well.
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0: Locate was sent on that moped.
1: Message received. Thank you for the help, sir.
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0: Sir, cycles 50, 26, 47, and 68 will be code 5 for Carson Beach.
1: Received, sir.

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1: Okay. Receive, sir. Thank you.
2: Yes, sir.
3: I'll take that too. Thank you.

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1: Cruiser calling 85.
0: 452 at that scene in Lynn. In contact fire, have them come on down for just a hose cleanup.
1: I'm sorry, this is going to be transport 1 to 1-7 off.

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1: Sir, to Disco, secure the vehicle. Be escorting it to their yard in Peabody.
0: Received, sir.
2: Sir, what total you got coming up for this?

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Sir, Lit Fire reached back and declined that service. DCR is going to come out and assist with SAM.

0: 22 at 1180. Gators has been notified.
1: Shoot, thank you.

0: be on a 4 with that vehicle.
1: Receive, sir. I'll start the call.
0: Don't bother. The windows are open.
1: Receive.

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1: The windows on that vehicle are open, plenty of ventilation, and the owners are right across the street having lunch on the sidewalk.
0: Yeah, victim's going to be standing behind the BDL in a Toyota Corolla, gray or brownish color. The vehicle that fled was a TT, unknown reg. Continue northbound.
1: Repeat.

0: he's on.
1: Sir, that's BC 17 from that scene in Lynn. Roadway's open.
0: Received, thank you.
2: Do you mind going back with that transaction so I can update the log?
1: So roadway's open. All assets are 17.
2: Received, sir. Thank you.
1: 723A5.
2: Sir, if you want to make a log note, the traffic light at the intersection Linway Southbound at Commercial Street, the red light is malfunctioning in the signal.

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1: 8-5.
0: Sir, can you just make sure we get a log note on the request for services from Windfire and that it was declined?
1: Hey, firm, it's attached to the call.
0: Outstanding, thank you.

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1: Speed dry on the deck. It's going to be 93 north, Friday 28th.

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I just had a code 22 as a witness. Give me some of the information for the other vehicle involved. I'll enter it into the call.

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0: Just be advised if you get any calls. I'm assisting Stewart. Heavy traffic, 495 north. They're trying to get to Tewksbury PD. I'm going to escort them through.

0: 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DCR has been notified. 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
1: All right, Chief, sir. 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

0: 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Mystic Valley Parkway, Bedford.
1: You're 16th to 84, I'll be on the 4.
2: Sir, can you head to 93 southbound, right by exit 21 to exit 20? I think a man walking the BDL. It's going to be in a white shirt and blue jeans with a beard.
0: Sir, you see, I'll be in route.

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0: Sir, if you can head Route 1 North, the off-ramp to Salem Street for a report of a hit and run. No PI. She wasn't able to obtain the plate of a fleeing vehicle. She'll be stationary right at that firehouse there.

0: 1445. Sorry, you're going to be looking for gray Toyota Avalon. All the information has been entered. Negative PI, negative TOWS.
1: Received.
2: I am sir, you're in front of a possible jumper, BU bridge. 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
2: Excuse me, I got
0: 37 out. 3EC, do I have no eyesight of them in the BDL? After the suicide gets there, I'll bowl for them.

0: 37's on a 4 in the area.
1: 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I believe BU has him on camera on the bridge, not standing up top, etc. On the train bridge.
0: He's W on a 4, yeah. No one's on the bridge over the roadway. I think they're up

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1: 57, stage name. 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
0: Party located.
2: Orange t-shirt. I was on the train bridge. Anything showing?
1: Train bridge, but over the Charles right now. With a blue shirt and white pants.
2: Okay, that sounds like him.

0: Cambridge 4. We have the Marine units out along with Cambridge Fire Code also.
1: Yeah, if you want to send them over precautionary, we're going to start crossing the bridge.
2: Okay, receive.
0: H-Stage 4, cruise on sea. Marine units been spotted along with Cambridge Fire Rescue Boat.
1: Bridget.
2: H-4 has a firm, but she's got a phone with him.
3: Sending a Quincy 48450.
4: Sir, 2-car-16. No PI, unsure on tows. It's going to be 95 northbound, just after exit 43 in Walton.
1: Pretty safe, sir. I'll be in route.

0: DMV, on one of the Ray Travel Lanes. We got a tow en route.
1: Okay. And that's going to be walking over the Boston side?
2: That's correct. So we're crossing the Boston side in just for Stero Drive. We're going to go out to the encampment.
1: Okay. So I'll have EMS meet you on Stero, sir. Is that good?
2: That's good, sir. We'll see our cars.
1: Okay. Age to Marine Unit?
3: Marine Unit.
1: Sir, you disregard the view bridge. That potty's walking off at this time. We're calling EMS for him.
2: We'll have the crew stand down.

0: Rosie or north of Rosie.
1: North, just south of Roosevelt in the right lane. Unknown maker model was called in by Medford Fire.
2: Westbound, sir. Right to you.
1: We did start Stevens for the one at Roosevelt.
3: One call of a DMV. It'll be 128 South, exit 37, the ramp to 95 North. The DMV is with its hazards on. The operator is outside the vehicle attempting to push the vehicle on the ramp. If you could check on it.
2: You have the west.

0: 28 Sears. Good afternoon, Code 5.
1: You have the North, Duskin 2 with a guest.
0: Great, sir. Thank you.

0: 234. Looks like Medford PD's off with it. It's just north of 23. Right shoulder.
1: Gator 7-1, citation issued, logs off 17.

0: 12 48 fish stage. Fire is clearing now. There's no Q5 ideations here. And you can just keep EMS rolling for an eval, please.
1: All right, so EMS and removal.

0: 83.
1: So can you come back with that 6 again, that 16?
0: Coming 95 northbound, just after exit 43, Waltham.
1: Where are you, sir?
2: I was trying to print something for her, but my system was glitching. I advised her that she could call the barracks later and have somebody print it and email it to her. Bag district.
3: Same on the individual pushing the vehicle.
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0: 2060, sir, code 5.
1: Sir, it'll be South Boston. Can you head northbound 12 for 2-car 16? So the north end zone.
0: Stevens House, that's 17.
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1: A1-93 patrols 93 North, passing exit 43 in Andover, pull for Master Edge 4, Bravo Lima, 986, black Honda, two-door hatchback, driving erratically, almost sideswiped the school van, cut another motorist off, in and out of lanes, 93 North, north of 43.
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1: To the Coston Beach dedicated patrol tonight. We're going to be operating on SOPS 3. Again, all cruises assigned to the Coston Beach dedicated patrol tonight. We're going to be operating on SOPS 3.

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2: 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Thank you.

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1: 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I have a tractor, no trailer, 95 North, just prior to 54, very tight breakdown lane. It's a Wisconsin plate portion, 930227. He's in the breakdown lane, but he's right against the guy rail, and, I can leave him here for now, but, we might have to pull him later.
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1: Thank you.
2: 2060 H6. No injuries, no tows for that crash. Exchange facilitator, V 17.
3: Thank you. 85 minutes. Going on the floor. I'll give you an update.

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0: Ma'am, just an update here in Ahan Beach. Conscious and alert, non-life threatening. It's a minor laceration to the face.
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0: 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I should come back to a Toyota black sedan.
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0: perfect. New Hampshire Reg 4607637. I should come back to a Toyota black sedan.
2: 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It's registered to, it looks like a female party out of Hooksett.
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0: A4's on.
1: Sir, in case MWRA calls up at high service, I just had to remove a teenager. He was swimming. He's been

0: stage 4, 446.
1: Minor injuries. Party was checked out by EMS. LP 17.
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Ma'am, on the on-ramp from Columbia Road, 793 North, can you stop me Chevys for a Volkswagen hatch? I'm

84 to 84 area patrols. 2 car 16, Jamaica Way, in the area of Jamaica Pond. 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

0: 8:85. You started cruising towards Conn's Beach. Details follow.
1: 1444, Zach Conn's.
2: From Boston PD, they received that 911 call. From Conn's Beach, unsure the exact 6 at the beach. I'll give the RP a call back, but it's a Hispanic male, gray t-shirt, blue jeans, sounds like a baseball cap, drinking Heineken's, gold chain around his neck, older Hispanic male, making inappropriate gestures and comments to passerbyers, and is potentially intoxicated.
1: I'll drive the pathway and locate that individual.
3: That's called.
4: 2227, being route from the Boulevard, Prior Revere Street.
2: I'll see if I can raise the RP and get a better 6, because obviously that's a pretty big beach.
1: Ricky, thank you.
5: Ma'am, on your way, code 22 reported a Honda CRV blue, Mass Reg 3, November, Romeo, Delta, 33, swerving in and out of lanes, almost crashed into the ditch. Last seen on 495 southbound, passing the 110 exit.
1: Received.
6: Respond, Jamaica Way, 2-car 16, look for a gray Honda Accord.
7: The cruiser in the PB area off with the two DMVs, 1803, I believe.
6: EMS did stop by.

0: 1444.
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0: 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He's sitting on a park bench in that vicinity against the sand.
1: Received. I'm approaching there now.

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1: 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She's still in the vicinity and has eyes on you if you'd like to discuss this matter with her.
2: 2224 to A6.
0: She wants to walk over.
1: Alright, Richie.
2: Just remove the steel plate from the middle driving lane. You can disregard any calls. Chevy's on a 4.

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0: Good afternoon, sir. 95 South prior to 46 Bravo. I removed truck tire debris from the 3rd, 4th, and 2nd lane. I put it in the breakdown lane. All clear.
1: Received, sir. Thank you.

0: 14-4485. Okay, copy and name and date of birth.
1: Affirmative.
0: Yeah. Last of Gordillo Valamazar. Gordillo, G-O-R-D-I-L-L-O. Last. Faith Valamazar. Victor, India, Lima, Lima, Alpha. Mike, India, Zulu, Alpha, Romeo. First of Pedro, common spelling.
1: Can you go to the second last, ma'am?
0: Valamazar. Victor, India, Lima, Lima, Alpha. Mike, India, Zulu, Alpha, Romeo. First of Pedro.
1: Date of birth, my apologies.
0: July 30th, 1963.
1: Just for me, since he's not in the previous log, we have.
0: Let me see if we can add him.
2: Before exit 45 from the ramp that comes from Route 2 and between the ramps there, I'm out with a minor crash with two elder people. I'm going to try to help them out with the paperwork.
3: Just south of exit 39 of the DMV in the left lane.

0: 10-18K to A5. 2121 Blossom Street. Can you have Lynn Fire respond for a 98-year-old male? Took a tumble. Just check him out. Receive.
1: Be underway. Quadrant Patrol. ID is 3924-4470.
2: Need the code 5 Quadrant Patrol, sir. 15-41.

0: be 70 on that relocation. Sleeping dad's gonna head that way just in case that disabled in the media needs for relocation.
1: Received, sir. Thank you. 411 to 86. Sir, I'm on a 4 with a DMV, 95 northbound at exit 61. Operator needs a jump start if there's any help vans in the area. That operator is not impeding any traffic at the moment.
2: 85. Sir, I'll be on a 7 with one male potty. Started mileage is 8923.9. Calls all set for the mileage.
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2: Receive. Right. 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
4: 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I'll let the driver know and I'll clear.
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1: 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Absolutely. En route.

0: 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I don't know if this is in your wheelhouse or you want me to start one of ours.
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3: On the motor vehicle stop 93 south prior to Sturgis.
2: Sir, 1532 is tied up. If you can start making your way 495 northbound under the double decker for a DMV, stuck in the road.

0: 965H6, Blue Hills has 1, 17.
1: Sir, if you could make a flip, code 22 reports a grill on the first travel lane, 95 southbound prior to 86.
0: Received en route.

0: Linfire is on a 4. I'm going to be 17.
1: I'll take care of the call flight, sir.
0: Thank you.
2: With that DMV on 95 northbound. We should be prior to exit 61, just be advised.
3: 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I'll make a flip at

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0: 93 South Private 30, Woburn. Take a night off. No ID in here. Alright, the name's Juan Camilo Lopez. First Juan, Juliet, Uniform Alpha, November. Middle name of Camilo, Charlie Alpha, Mike, India, Lima, Oscar. Last of Lopez, Lima, Oscar, Papa, Echo, Zulu. Date of birth, April 10th, 2003. Copy.
2: 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I'm in the fucking lobby of party.
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1: One North Linfield.
0: Sir, code 22 reports a 16, Route 1 southbound, just prior to Walnut Street. No injuries, unknown toes.
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2: Sir, negative 14, unable to find anything as far as an 11 status. No VOS, no triple I, no info.
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0: 252-14.
1: Sir, can you check on the DMV? It's gonna be 495 northbound underneath the double decker. It's gonna be stuck in the middle of the roadway. You can just check on it.
2: Received. I checked southbound. I didn't see anything. I'll make the flip and go back and check the northbound side.
1: Received, sir. Thank you.

0: 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I have nothing showing for that debris.
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0: Right, sir. ANS 93 South Prado 30 for it's going to be on a Ford hybrid.
2: Sir, can you start me off at Soak 95 Northbound Prado exit 61 for that DMV? Should be a black sedan.
0: I'll be on a 4, in the left lane, just prior to Walnut Street.
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0: 145 at Suffolk Down in Revere, East Boston line. Can I have a 11 and 14 on S Sierra A Alpha 0622620?
1: Am I still there?
0: Also, thank you.
2: 585 Air Patrols. One call of a concerned citizen of a woman behind the wheel. She's in a 2019 Acura on the boulevard in front of. She's heading southbound from Revere Street towards the barracks. 5 Hotel Lima 62. 5 Hotel Lima 62. She was just concerned for her well being. Gray Acura.
3: 2223 Receivers, Bennington Street at Saratoga, East Boston.
1: Hey, this is you, Alpha.
0: Great.
1: It's negative and active to a Raphael. Andres LaFont Tavar, 492, address 8 Henry Street, apartment number 2 in Revere. 2 on the KQ, negative 14, negative BOP.
0: Thank you.

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1: Receiving up.

0: 6942, updated description. It's going to be in the left-hand lane. It's going to be a blue Nissan Rogue with Rhode Island plates going inbound.
1: Steve Eisenbell on heavy traffic.
2: If you could head 95 north, exit 43 Alpha, for a speak with the victim of a hit and run. He's going to be in a gray Ford F-150 off in the BDL. Negative injuries, negative toes.
3: Appear to be any toes, doesn't appear to be any injuries. Stop paper exchange.
4: 591-282, sir, disregard any calls of a DMV, 95 southbound, mile marker, 80, south open route, thank you, 5225.
1: Anytime, sir.
5: 5214-81, that's unfounded under the double decker.
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1: Ma'am,
0: I'm starting a motor vehicle stop. I'll give you the plate when you're ready. And we're going to be Columbia Road at Old Harbor. And I'll we're going to take next to the line here for a tow.
1: Steve, go ahead with the plate.
0: Kilo, November, Juliet, 89. 1K, NJ, 89.
1: Steve,
0: Chevy. Thank you.
2: Hey, Six, any further calls on that?
1: Sir, it was from Framingham PD and also...
2: one caller. Receive. I didn't see anyone passed out. I was crossing the bridge.
1: Okay, thank you.

0: 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Do you have a callback number?
1: It went to 1638.
2: 495 North of Route 38.
1: Sir, can you check on a vehicle that's broken down in the middle lane? It's going to be inbound of the low connector, right at the end of the low connector.

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0: 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View Bridge, inbound road to Boston.
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0: Route 1 north, prior to Lynn Street, Saugus. I have a TT unit far enough off in the breakdown lane. He's having a problem with one of the sensors. 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
0: Ma'am, I apologize. We're going to cancel that tow. You can keep them on top.
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1: Fells Way at Central Ave, Malden.
0: Reese, sir. Two calls with DMV. 16 eastbound in the middle of Santilli, dead in the water. I have clearly started that way.
2: Sir, in case you get calls from AAA, 95 north after 53, I put a car up in the right shoulder. They didn't want to pay for it, though. They want to get AAA, so they're probably going to be there for 45 minutes or so. I asked them if they needed water. They said no. They're all set.
1: Receive, sir.

0: 21A1.
1: Yes, 17 for that relocation.
0: Yes, sir. Thank you.

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0: 25 Maple. Sure, I'll be off at a DMV in the left travel lane, 93 North, just after exit 27.
1: Delstead City side, 5223,
0: minor
1: assistant with lights.
0: Sure, 5223 is off with me. It's just a flat tire at the moment. You can stand by with it still.
1: Ready to, sir. Is it going to be RL for that gray Mazda 6?

0: 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I'll be 17.
1: Received. Call's all set for you. It's going to be the RO.
0: I'll take care of it. Thank you.

0: do you have that record request, Castle Beach, for coming?
1: Sir, what's the stick for that?
0: Then I will get it. It's going to be from Moped. It's going to be right at the bathhouse.
1: Same Chevy.

0: 411. 95 northbound on exit 61.
1: Sir, multiple 22s reporting an object in the roadway, middle lane and left lane, prior to 59.

0: 383 to 1464.
1: 485 north, north of exit 80.
0: Sir, if you could bolo for Connecticut Reg, Bravo Whiskey 01585 comes back to a gray Honda Accord. The last ping on the vehicle was 495 south, just south of Route 3, about 5 minutes old. Code 22 is a concerned friend of the operator of that vehicle that was removed from their residence and is heading towards Connecticut. That is the only ping they have. They can't get it to refresh.
1: Bruce, did they say why they're concerned about it?
0: She has some history of 94C, allegedly, which is why she was removed from the household.

0: 591 to help man 5225. Sir, I'm off with the motorist, Flat Tire, just prior to Central Street, northbound. Flat Tire, he has a spare in good condition, if you could assist with that.
1: Greasy, sir,

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1: Sir, when you're clear, can you check for a iPhone crash notification? It's going to be 93 Northbound, mile marker 35.6.
0: Repeat, sir.

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0: 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Just gonna wait for reason to stop it.
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1: 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I got another call. It's going to be airbag deployment. I'm going to start EMS and it's over you.

0: 686, 689 patrols if anyone's in the area. 95 southbound, right lane in the area of exit 53 in Woburn for Route 38. An aluminum stepladder, right lane.
1: 86 received, Mass DOT has been advised.

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1: Rudy, Steve, I'll be on the...
0: 411-86. Alright, Bolo, the area southbound and northbound from 57 to 61. I got nothing showing on that debris.
1: Aluminum step ladder.
0: Where is he, sir? 1464, you all set over there?

0: 5225 to A2. It's 591. I'll be on the phone with that DMV just prior to Scotland Road.
1: A2 received.

0: to 11, A6.
1: A6.
0: I checked for that vehicle all the way up to 59 on the middle of the road. I didn't find it. I'm going north. Where was that letter prior to 53 on the first or second link?
1: Southbound prior to 53. Middle to left lane.
0: Receive, sir. I'll check it in about 5-6 minutes.

0: 6 to 5231. Sir, can you head 93 southbound, exit 15 for a black SUV that ran out of fuel?
1: Is that accessible from South Bay, ma'am?
0: It'll be prior to South Bay.
1: If it's prior to South Bay, it's going to be on H9 and their IR road.
0: Thank you.

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1: Code 16, Fells Way West at the Salem Street intersection. They're pulled off into the Target parking lot. Sounds like a paper exchange, but one of the parties is apparently trying to leave.
2: Greasy, sir. Myself in 2372 is en route from Memphis Boat Club.

0: 52 11 86. 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All the lane's back open.
1: Receive, sir. All advised, Mass DOT.

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0: 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Both vehicles are in the left lane median.
1: 3-2, turn around.

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1: 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The party's already exchanged.
2: Kilo on one.
3: Making your way towards Wilmington. It's going to be a call for a dog. They need a track for a missing 8-year-old. I'll get you an exact 6 momentarily, but just start making your way that way.
0: Three Caesar.
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0: All right, my partner's putting in the call for you now. So 1717, it's Jerry Road, Juliet Echo Romeo Echo Road in Wilmington.

0: 21 Cruises, as well as 1018 Kilo. Anyone's in the area of Wilmington, again, 17 Jerry Road, Juliet Echo, Romeo Echo Road in Wilmington. It's an 8-year-old female who ran away from home. She's approximately 30 minutes old at this time. Was last seen wearing a pink skirt. Unknown direction of travel.
1: Anyone has it? 596, copy direct.
2: Yes, sir, copy direct. Once this clears up, I'll head there.
1: 42643. So the 22, this is that the RO of this vehicle?
0: In Wilmington, missing 8-year-old.
3: Bike lanes in Lynn. I got about a 35-minute ETA.
0: Appreciate that.

0: 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That DMV is on its way. I'll be 7 to you.
1: Received, sir. Thank you.
2: Crew's going to be out of Lawrence. They're going to contact Wilmington and get some further info. But they should be eyes in the sky for us.

0: 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He's still waiting.
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0: Is he still here?
2: Stand down, that female's been located. 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Lawrence, you can have your crew stand down in Wilmington, located that female.
3: Appreciate it, sir. Thank you.

495 southbound on top of the double decker.

0: upper deck southbound or northbound. I'll flip around and check southbound lower deck.
1: Reese user just took one call in the passerby.

0: 76991. Break card. Sir, code 22 reports a orange Mustang in the right lane to take Main Street, Route 1 South, stopped in the middle of the lane. Operator is hunched over, unknown cause.
1: Received, I'll be in route.

0: 5968-1, Cody secured 2, all lanes open. I'll be en route to that location on Jerry.
1: Sir, you can stand down. They found the missing girl.
2: 25-84, go ahead with your traffic.
3: Greasy, sir, could you just check on some juveniles possibly fishing at Spot Pond? Just make sure they're not on the guardrail or on the highway, anything northbound at 25 right there.
4: Chris Villene.
5: 17K, can you start EMS? I'm at Lincoln Ave and Bristow Street in Saugus. I have an 11-year-old female who was just struck by a vehicle.
4: Hey,

0: sir. I spoke with that female operator. She's not Q5. She's not one to be evaluated by EMS. She was released with a summons. I'll be in a 7th item.
1: Thank you, sir. Strong work.
2: Kilo. You have any update on injuries there?
3: She's got a few scratches and bruises on her leg and head. I got her up out of the road. She was in the middle of the road. She's okay. I'm talking to her. She's conscious right now.
4: All right. Does the vehicle that struck her, is that still unseen or is that outstanding?
3: Yeah. 8, Mike, Papa, 355, still unseen. I'm going to have him pull over to the side.
4: 6.
3: The child's father just got on scene too.

0: going to 1532.
1: Just making the flip at 104. Couldn't find that 16.
2: Lawrence PD advises that 16 is going to be Marsden Street to 495 northbound. So the ramp to Marsden Street

0: Anything fuel stationary. Truck. The operator of that mass reg I gave you, if you can just take this Florida license. Papa, 640, 550, 69, 06, 00, comes back to a Michael Perullo, CDL license out of Florida.
1: Two. 991-16, you start McGarvey's for this DMV.
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1: 4 11 6 6 7 4.

0: anything, Phil? DKA, sorry, CD fire on scene. I'm going to help with traffic over here. It's a mess.
1: -14, 11 status out of Florida is active. There's a Sierra Alpha number in Mass, no status.
0: Thank you.

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0: I don't know if you were in Saugus, but that registered owner is not who's operating that vehicle. The registered owner's a different name than what you gave me.

0: on.
1: Man, motion out of a beach. I'm on a stop with a motorcycle. Can you just check a 14, please?
0: All right, sir.
1: It's going to be owner up of Mass Reg 2 Zulu 5451. He states that he was arrested by Revere Police on May 9th for the same warrant he's been dealing with this. It's a warrant from 1994. Can you just check with Revere PD, see if any kind of notes on this individual, please?
0: Yeah, right.

0: 25A4, 93 North, Pratt exit 25 is clear. B17.
1: Thank you, sir. Thank you.
2: Members pulled this guy over last month, allowed him to get the administrative error fixed. If that means anything.
3: Proceed, sir. It does seem to be an ongoing issue as far as he's been.

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1: Received your code 5 for the Boston Harbor Patrol at 1731 hours.

0: 26A2227.
1: Go ahead.
0: So I'm going to reach out to Revere for clarification. His APIS profile is showing he was taken into custody by Revere PD on 5-9 of this year. There's even a booking photo and an entry. So yeah, I'm just going to clarify. And they probably just, it may have been a mistake.
1: Proceed, ma'am, please.

0: be advised that we're going to have the right lane taken.
1: TV confirms they're going to clear that warrant now. Hold up.
2: Repeat ticket.
1: To get hold of me.
0: The duty
1: office was. Can you give him a two, please? A duty.

0: 25.
1: 25.

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Car code 16, Route 213 East, prior to exit 4, for two vehicles on OPI on tow.

0: do what they want. 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
1: 3C, is there any PI?
0: Advise, get out now.

5214A1. 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

0: 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Southbound, about half mile prior to Montvale Ave.
1: Receive, sir. Can you just check the DMV 93 northbound at mile marker 26.2 in the left median?
0: Receive, sir. Would you know off the top of your head if I can get that from exit 26 if I make the flip?
1: Unknown, sir. Might have to take 25 just to play it safe.
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3: 84. Westbound on Boylston, code 16, Boylston at Chestnut. A minor PI, EMS responding.

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0: 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That's a westbound on Boylston at Chestnut.

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1: Negative, sir. It's got to be Boylston and Chestnut Street in Newton.
0: Proceed. Thank you.

0: 2A1 on a 4.
1: Read it. A4 Area Patrol, it's one call of a hit and run road rage. It's going to be Mystic Gab at the Mr. C's truck stop. They're all pulled over right there. They're arguing on the phone right now. If you could slide over there.
0: 2372 has that direct. I am a graph at Broadway. You said Mystic Gab, where again?
1: I received the vehicle that caused the road rage. You're going to be looking for a white Honda Civic 6 Delta Yankee Bravo 476 DYB47.
0: Chief, what's the 6 on Mystic Gav?
2: He said Mr. C's truck stop. It's the right at the next to Burger King up on Mystic Gav.
0: Received, thank you.
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1: 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Are they in the Burger King lot?
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1: 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Stand by on the exact 6.
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1: Hey, it's Oscar.
0: So just so you have it, looks like you got some protesters at Elliott Circle, some sort of ice out. I'll continue to monitor. It doesn't look like it's a problem right now, but I'll keep checking on it.
1: Receive,
0: receive.
1: I can take care of that log
0: for you,
1: sir.
0: Receive, sir. Thank you. 2372 at A4. That's going to be gone on arrival. Let us know if you get any further calls.
1: All right. I'm still on the line with the code 22. He's just confused about the 6. He's saying it's behind Mr. C. Possibly at 415 Mystic Ave. He really doesn't know where he is.
2: 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I'll be code 17.

0: 8484 Air Patrol. The other party took off, the 6 Delta Yankee Bravo 47. The other party's going to come into the barracks and fill in a hit and run form.
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0: 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He's taking out Simba for 14 check.
1: What?
0: 076-538-541. 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
1: Just noise.
2: Ma'am, you all set?
0: Should be. Thank you.

0: 14-11's revoked. Terrence Hill out of Rosendale. R0.
1: Okay, received. Tell be evicted from the day.
0: 5-2. 8-8-4 area patrols. You want to just follow the area on Mystic Valley Parkway. Metro PD receives an open line 911 call coming from the roadway area. Was pinging specifically in the area of Bertucci's right in the front there, over by the courthouse. If anyone's in the area, just check the same. Make sure nobody's in distress. PD contacted the individual 3 times. I've called him a handful myself. Goes to voicemail. Unable to raise anybody.
2: Receive. I'll check the Bertucci's court and McDonald Park parking lots.
0: Steven?

H4 2408. Sir, I have MJS en route.

0: 231 and 965, updated 6, they're in the emergency cutout.
1: Are they after exiting?
0: Yep, it's going to be exiting the emergency cutout.
2: Description on the vehicle. I just passed a black Ford Explorer in the middle lane, just after exit 8.
0: Sir, they just called and said that they moved over into the emergency cutout. I'm sure it was just

LB 17 from NAT 16, all assets are cleared. BC, sir.

0: 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Route 2 eastbound, flight 135, with debris in the roadway.
1: Receive, sir. 1038, copy.

0: 10th or 8th to age 4. What was that, 6?
1: Route 2 eastbound at Alewife in the area of 135.

0: 965-5231. 5231. 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I can't get it to move.
1: Chris, do you still tell Tom right away?

1638281. I'm off of an abandoned DMV. 3 southbound south of Drum Hill. You stop me a tow for a Silverado, it's gonna be a little fleet.

0: back to A3.
1: Sir, be advised, 95 south, just south of Route 3 on the breakdown lane. Is a car broken down, has broken hoses from the cooling, and they have AAA en route in case you get calls. They're on a good spot. They have two vehicles to take to all the other people, and they're going to be there for about 45 minutes.
0: Received.

0: 2 Alpha to Station A. I'll be clear. I have the photos. Information exchange, citation issued.
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1: 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High service.
0: Receive, sir. I just took a call of a large group of swimmers swimming off of Pickle Rock. If you want to code to the barracks, I can give you a better description of exactly where they are.
1: That's the where they rent those canoes out if you walk that trail southbound.
0: It appears they're off of Pickerel Rock. It's closer towards the Flynn Rink area. You can get it from Pickerel Path off of Woodland Road. I believe it's gate 34.

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1: Yeah, bye.

0: 95 North on the access road. I have a BMW in that little cutoff where the water department, I think, is. So he's got AAA en route. He's not a hazard. You get any calls, he's dead in the water. The vehicle is just not working at all. It's a BMW. And his tow is about half hour away. He's not a hazard.
1: Out of Beverly. He is currently active. Negative 14, 16 on the juvenile, including BB gun, air rifle, Class A Alpha 4.
2: Steve, does he have a Class M, ma'am?
1: That's a negative.
2: Steve, also, can you take a bit on this 150cc motorcycle, please?
3: H15.
2: Bravo Charlie, November Foxtrot, a Romeo 1005817. Should come back to a TZTC Xylong Razor motorcycle, 2024 color black.
1: Am I?
4: 2227, Citizen
2: Monroe. Let's see, sir, thank you.
3: 2012, registered out of Haverhill, 6M Street in Haverhill.
1: Let's say firm. It's not registered in mass. 150 cc's.
2: Receive, man. 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

0: 3220-7286. Ma'am, can you open up a call? Motor vehicle stop, also status next in line, please, for Mercedes sedan. When you're ready, I'll give you the plate.
1: Lawrence is on.
2: They went to 1532, they just passed the second set of lights.
1: And is making a left turn
2: on Ward Hill.
0: I apologize, we're at the bathhouse, right by Molly's beach side.
3: Private vehicle 95 North, prior to 51 Alpha. They're going to make a few calls trying to get a tow. If not, they're going to call you guys for a tow. Our vehicle is dead in the water. They were in a breakdown lane out of hazard.
2: Facing 32, it seems like it's going to 65 M Street in April.

0: 21 to 1532, you're going to be looking for a female driver. Code 22 has a video of her driving erratically, almost hitting vehicles on the highway.
1: Still being around.

5 Bayside Area Patrol's one call of a motor vehicle using aftermarket red lights on the push bar. 2023 Ford Explorer bearing Mass Reg 9696 Sierra X-Ray. It's reported to be traveling on Route 16, Russo's Tux, towards Revere.

16-05-84. So I'll be on a 4 with that 16. Looks minor. I'll advise.

0: Thank you, Felix.
1: It's on me.
0: Washington Ave at Grover Street. Just take a couple items. It's going to be 11 and 14 on the last of Vieira de Oliveira. Victor, India, Echo, India, Romeo, Alpha, Space, Delta, Echo, Space, Oscar, Lima, India, Victor, Echo, India, Romeo, Alpha, first of Renan, R-E-N-A-N, date of birth, 4-24-1998.
1: Copy one.
0: Appreciate the minimum. Whenever your copy is in for a moped or a motorcycle.
1: Abram, go with it.
0: Lima, Lima, Papa. Tango, Golf, Lima. Stand by, let me try and read this. Hotel, Echo, 5, Romeo, 10, 701. 9-6.
1: Stand by. Delta.
0: Malta, thank you.

0: 1832A1. I'll be 17 from M Street, April.
1: J4, negative PI, no throws required, we'll just be a paper exchange. I'll take care of it.
2: Appreciate you, sir. Thank you.
3: Good. Okay, ma'am. Brandon Jack Bouvier is at Olvera. Just nervous, 33 Street out of Peabody. He's currently suspended. Negative 14. Multiple items on the BOP. 15, mostly aggravated assault and mayhem. Use caution. Copy one.
4: Copy one.
3: Item two, it does come back as a motorcycle. 2024 Jiju, color bright, expired.
4: Received, thank you. 900K to 85.
0: A5.
4: Sir, he sought me a call. He sought me a tow. Washington Ave at Grover Street in Revere.

0: Station 8 does he have an S number?
1: Hey, the Met. I'm Raquel Bogan.
0: Does this party have an S number?
1: Not from Stim, that one.
2: Man, that skin is bad. Man, Sierra Alpha 079-0808. Man, Sierra Alpha
0: 079-0808.
2: 70K is a 900K. Andy Cruz is on 2, standby for Bolo. Andy Cruz is special attention, Andy Cruz is in the area of T Station. Bolo out of Revere, 30 minutes old for a 13-year-old missing female party. May have hopped on the train to go to her mother's house in Boston. White female, 5'6", and 13 years old. First name was Ashley. Last seen wearing a white tank top with flowers on it. Dark brown, reddish hair. Again, first name Ashley, 13-year-old missing female, 30 minutes old. Maybe heading to the T. Dark brown, reddish hair, white tank top with flowers.
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1: 8-6.
0: I'm taking the left lane about a half mile from exit 54 northbound.

0: 2211 to 86. I'm going to have to shut the highway down and put this vehicle in the right breakdown lane.
1: Mr. 211, can you come back with that?

0: 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He's got AAA en route.
1: Appreciate it.

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1: 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You'll be south for 2300.

0: 39, 81, 84. I spoke to those parties on the rock. They're leaving the area.
1: 3-2, sir, thank you.

0: 6 for Cruiser 991. 1 North, Peabody. Sir, can you make your way to Route 1 southbound at the Kelly's Roast Beef in Saugus for a 2-car code 16, negative PIs. I have McGarvey's en route.
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1: To west of
2: T-195. Sir, if you can make your way 495 south at exit 79 in Littleton to speak with the victim of a hit and run. Negative injuries, stewards is en route for the vehicle. Be looking for a Nissan Pathfinder in the BDL.

0: 991 to E6, sir, just confirm. McGarvey's just took that DMV earlier. Are they up again?
1: Okay.

0: ma'am. Can you start me next in line for a Audi A4 right in front of Carson Beach? 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
2: Owner op, Master Edge 4, Sierra, Juliet, Romeo, 384 SJR. 38, the 2013 Hyundai Elantra color black, the registered owner Charles McGill, 712-1940, never arrived to an address in Rowley. He's entered in NCIC as missing and does suffer from Alzheimer's. 4, Sierra, Juliet, Romeo, 38, Hyundai Elantra color black, Bullard, Arlington.

0: 991-86, did you get my last?
1: Come back with that again, 911.
0: Sir, McGarvey just took that DMV earlier. Are they up again?
1: That's affirmative, sir.
0: Receive, sir, thank you. I'm familiar with the tow zones.

6 to the 128 patrol cruises. One call from 911. Code 22 is advising of a teenager riding a bicycle on a breakdown lane. Last scene was on 128 southbound at exit 38.

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0: You're on stop 495 north, just before exit 118, Amesbury. First of Yoswell, Yankee, Oscar, Sierra, Uniform, Echo, Lima. Last of Sierra, Oscar, Tango, Oscar, Romeo, Uniform, India, Zulu. 0306-2001. 7982. If you have any additional units, can you slide them this way?

0: 991-6, I'll be on a 4. We're just past the ramp to Kelly's here.
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0: around my foot. Where at? Description?
1: Station 8, what's the 6?
0: I believe that's going to be 495 northbound, just prior to 118.
1: Reset.
0: So, driver in the passenger. 790, go again.

0: 790-3536. Whoever's on scene there. Keep going with what's going on. All you have is one running.
1: Good morning, Kelsey. The driver and the passenger complying with the
0: answer. All right. You still have a party running?
1: Yeah, there's a party that took off on the floor.
0: So we have nobody outstanding, is that correct?

0: 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Please confirm nobody is outstanding.
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Took one call from Woburn of a party walking on 93 southbound at exit 27, Montvale Ave in Woburn. He got on from the on-ramp from Montvale and is walking southbound in the southbound lane. Described as a white male, wearing a hat, jeans, a shirt, and flip-flops. Just one call.

0: 843. 83. Stewart has it. The operator of the vehicle seems to think that the other vehicle crashed into the woods and the operator may have ran on foot. We're just going to check the 79 off-ramp to confirm that's not the case.
1: Okay, receive. He stated to me that the vehicle took exit 79.
0: There is a language barrier thing, but I'll just check the

0: 22-84. It's going to go unfounded. Advise if there's any more calls.
1: Received, sir. Just that one call from Woburn.

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1: What do you need Amesbury for?
0: So hold one more of the individual. We have one.
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0: sir, 95 North, Pride, out of Totten Pond Road, Waltham. Should you take an item?
1: Glassville.
0: Going to be Indiana Reg, Delta Victor Charlie 358, DVC 358 on a Honda CRV.
1: You said that was Indiana?
0: Hey, sir.
2: Page 49 patrols from Boston. Limited details. Bolo out of 265 Charles Street. Three people arguing. Chevy pickup truck color black went out to a thorough drive towards Leverett. Just a well-being check on the occupants.
0: Page 42.

0: 179. Good, sir.
1: I'm not getting any return on that. I've tried it multiple different ways.
0: Okay, receive. Thank you.
1: Do you have a VIN?
0: Hey, affirm. You ready for it? Juliet Hotel Lima Romeo Delta 7 880 Charlie 05 8065.

0: 991-6. McGarvey says 1. I'll be 17. Read you, sir.
1: Data 2179.
0: Good, sir.
1: Between that plate and that VIN, there's nothing coming back.
0: Okay, received. He's got all the proper documents here.

0: 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You can cancel the parole for the overdue dementia individual. 4 Sierra Juliet Romeo 384 SJR 38. Cancel the earlier Bolo out of Arlington. He's been located.
1: 8-4.

five day, five area patrols. One call from a concerned woman. She stated about 10 to 12 teenagers in the pavilion next to the bandstand were acting disorderly. Open container and smoking in the no smoking zone.

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0: We are 17 from Boston and route to Plymouth, about 7 minutes out.
1: Lawrence, I see you 1947.

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Good mass reg, 6 Sierra Alpha, X-ray 77, 6 Sierra Alpha, X-ray 77. It's going to be Route 495 North, passing exit 99 Alpha. Just got one call on it.

0: H4 to H4 area patrols from state 911. Report of a 1-year-old choking Green Oak Boulevard on the Cambridge side in the area of the cemetery. They advise EMS has been notified.
1: Bridges are en route.
0: Receive. They advise the vehicle the child was in was pulled over to the side of the road.
2: Cambridge, do you have any of those going off for that child choking on Green Oak?

that's how I'm passing it on to us. If you get to that, it's not an ambulance out that way. Transit, you stand by one chamber, do you have that? Sorry, Transit, go ahead.

0: H4's on, sir.
1: I did confirm Cambridge has an ambulance responding. Do you have a call back on that by chance, sir?
0: Negative, sir. Came to us through State 911. I mean 911, sir.
1: There you see.
2: 8790, just to confirm Amesburg PD showed up to help you.
0: Sorry, sir.
2: Please, thank you.
1: Child's breathing. We'll update Cambridge.
3: Not indicated that cruiser. Next time, ask for MSP K9. It'd be appreciated.

0: results. Do we have an exact six on that?
1: It's going to be Green Old Boulevard North, just before the B&B school.
0: There you see. Three cameras, correct, on Watertown?
2: We have Watertown out here as well.
0: I understand. I'm firing at Cambridge for an ambulance. Thing Cambridge?
1: 841 Cambridge.
0: From BB and N Abbott.
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